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0: movie review.
1: Oh, awesome. As a bad signal, that's your...
2: 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That means we have to go now.
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3: Bring up a music station. Siapa nih yang semasa kecilnya suka main game Street Fighter? Coba kasih tahu Dwi Putra. Siapa sih jagoan Anda? Ryu? Ken? Atau Chun-Li? Nah, minggu ini Movie Review akan mengajak Anda nostalgia dengan game legendaris yang diangkat ke adaptasi live action terbaru. This is Street Fighter.
4: Brother, I failed you. There was darkness growing within me.
5: You're not my brother.
6: There's something.
7: What are you waiting for?
4: Forgive me.
8: You were the best fighter in the world, and then you disappeared. What happened?
4: The path I'm on now is not one of combat. I don't fight anymore.
8: It's honestly the stupidest thing I've ever heard. Your brother Ken is in danger. To my business
4: and survival. I spent years living in Ryu's shadow. Now,
9: I'm gonna win it all.
8: This tournament isn't what you think it is. If you want to save your brother, then you must fight.

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0: Ain't no stopping me.
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4: I'm gonna kill you.
0: Prepare for combat, my adversaries. Crumple, crumple, crumple.
5: The fiercest, strongest, deadliest fighters on Earth.
2: This is Street Fighter!
6: Such a ridiculous look.
5: Oops, you dropped something.
6: You lose.
7: This might sting a little.
0: I'm a street fighter.
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For more info, click our official website on www.radiopenguinfm.com.